All was forgiven. The second one of their own was murdered. But the trees kept silent. Their survival was at stake. Their leaves withered.

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0: 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It binds the galaxy together.
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0: 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What kind of problem are you having?
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1: Contact 2019. Contact 2019.

the future face to face. It's an experience you'll never forget, because the fantastic Futurama ride takes you into the future and makes you feel like you're there, in outer space, beneath the sea, in unbelievable places, watching believable things happen.

playing foul game shoulders, following the ref notice. What best soldiers had in common was rhyming, no leftovers. Mom dude raised the Mongols, I don't fret copers. From CDville, we ain't see you kill your threat bogus. No need to write, I fly, am. You just know when you see me, ecstatic, can't live a nomadic like those that grew on the TV. Never cease to weep, rather speak and do it discreetly. No fraudulence to these coordinates, had the truest to teach me. No, it's too great to be grateful. Seen a lot of hate, but they ain't hateful. Some girls got hurt, it never work when they do it to keep me. It's the culture, she bacteria, I ain't new to impeach me. Sundu, humble yourself, your pursuit is to reach me. And AB, gonna see arms come through to defeat me. Was born strong, thousand ups, trust me, doing it weekly. Scripts on my pulling the piss, we skip assuming it's preachy. Trini grandmother, used to sound like she fluent in Geechee. From the bottom, pardon if I come over, you was beneath me. Every number about my hunger is tasteful. Never toss on my waist, I ain't my ass born riding attention. Now I add on jotting ascension. Me and hungry peers risk 20 years to lock in the pension. Only raps known as cap, balls made them stop at detention. Gotta mention when the tour looking for proper redemption. Cleansing with me and my men's attention, Glock and extension. For demons even my descent won't stop the dissension. Local rag, clock short my bag and get doctor suspension. Two savage gathered, thought they be watching the lynching. No hate, do it graceful. Powers, chronic, social, economic. Tour during years and no support, be self-sufficient. Just tell me bummy, soon as money multiplied, felt the vision. As cold thugs, might have sold drugs, at least never dealt religion. If it suits you to be a pupil, I can help your vision. It's complicated, those incarcerated keep your health in prison. Still here to churn and earn, but learn the only wealth is living. Still here to earn, but learn the only wealth is living. Illuminated facts, communicated in faith. In their heart, I hold a place. They waiting.

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Voices get dissonant when they over each other, trimming.

how you come on to people, wanna win it like a game we play. When we feeling equal in our spirits, but it's keeping us from hearing the flaws in each other that we probably find endearing. If we dare to lend an ear for a minute, for a second I thought we were in a circus. How we mimic each other's words to benefit our purpose in the interaction, and how niggas play it up, but they really acting with it on a roll like you must make the honor roll to scrimmage. I see it, the product, soul of business. Like capital, we buy into it. Capping sold a lot of shit. Run it to me and you buy the fence. Guard it, never open up. Talk a lot so we don't know what's up. Nobody wants to get deeper than surface. Love isn't in it. Experience is working on my nerves. I'm searching for something more immersive. That's

to connect and to listen. Can't connect, we different. The best of you left with the bigger picture. It's messy to get with. Don't want to fester my spirit. Noise without intention is a pet peeve. Rather be alone with music and the best weed. Writing lyrics, you could text me. Maybe you could read me better. But a lot of niggas left me on red. Just cause I speak directly. Why niggas gesturing to death? Save the interpretive dance for what's left. Other art form, how you talk love but don't really got your heart form. Speaking from your trauma, get the popcorn, it's a drama. I will really wait until you honestly got off that one. Cause I'm down to pay attention, we are out the mental prison. What you saying ain't a sentence of your words all the time. Always want the first word and the last be goodbye. Cause I ain't asking you why, ain't getting nothing in response but a cry for help. If you really want it, you would try yourself and make it clear. Yeah, the skies ain't revealed like you try to tell your mind. We inclined to notice, cause we likely been aligned with the same plight at some point in time. Hope you find intermission, I won't be there to finish. Cause my feelings is indifferent and it really ain't my business when there's no beneficial exchange in it. So I think that we should end this. A complex sentiment based on all the moment could've been if we went with it. And genuine desire to connect and to listen. To connect.